0: so nice, they hit twice.
1: Of all the two-faced guys.
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1: ABC News, I'm Wayne Cabot. Israel will do what he tells them, suggests President Trump to the Financial Times. He's telling Israel not to retaliate after Iran fired 10 missiles into Israel, the most blatant violation yet of a supposed ceasefire. Israel weighing its

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Playing for you top of the next here on our two-hit wonder weekend, we got Edgar Wintergroup on cue, but playing for you right now on KWBE. 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

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Because there's truly nothing better to do after a long day of work than to sit back and chill with your favorite classic hits. Speaking of which, playing for you now here on KWBE, it's Extreme with More Than Words. Say-

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1: 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President Trump.

10 minutes after 8 o'clock at KWBE. Starting things off this hour with the music of Lionel Richie and Dancing on the Ceiling. 70 degrees, fog in the area. Good morning.

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